0: And I'm back this Sunday from 6pm with the 30 biggest hits on UK radio, exclusively right here on Radio ABC.
1: One shot, one opportunity to seize everything you ever wanted in one moment that you captured.

0: Jeg vil se, vi giver dig hit. Jeg hedder Signe, sender radio direkte til dig, direkte fra Djurs Sommerland og studiet over på Skatteøen. Før at jeg blev en del af Radio ABC, der gik jeg jo selvfølgelig også til ABC Beach Party og hørte en masse god musik med andet, så husker jeg tilbage fra 2022, at Little Sis Noah var der, og hendes bror Aaron Chuba var der jo også, og dengang fik Emil så også en snak med de to omkring, ja, det som vi jo vil kalde dakke musik.
1: You know that term? It's like hard dance called, in Denmark it's called dak musik. In Swedish you have...
2: Dunka. No?
1: What?
2: Yeah, like...
1: Dunka musik.
2: Yeah. Is it like...
1: Like exactly.
2: A lot of bass?
1: Is that the name in Swedish?
2: Dunka, yes.
1: Dunka musik.
2: Yeah. Dunka, dunka. It's like the same, yeah.
1: That's what I'm gonna call it from now on.
2: Yeah.
1: But you two are also a brother and sister.
2: Yes.
1: When did you find out that we're gonna make music?
2: It was very natural. Our dad was a hobby musician, so he would always like... give us instruments, and we had like this music room when we grew up, so like we would always jam and sing together, so it was all very natural, I think. Yeah, and then one day it just became professional, and here we are today.
1: What was the first track you ever made together?
3: We did some sing and songwriter things in the beginning, but the first one we released together was I'm an Albatross.
0: Dunka musik, det tror jeg skal begynde at kalde det. Og har du fået så noget dunka musik fra Aaron Chuba og Little Sis Noah? Dance til du dig.

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That's when I knew that your heart was scarring. 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Like, wait, babe.

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0: Da da da da da. You know I'm mobbing with the D-R-E. Da da da da da. It's the one and only D.